0: What am I doing here?
1: I know about the ranch.
0: The way the bank sees it, there's no farm here to borrow against for a house, and no house here to borrow against for a farm.
2: I'm gonna be staying somewhere else, just for the time being.
1: What's the Wi-Fi?
2: Wi-Fi? How's your mom?
1: Mom says you can apply yourself.
2: Yeah, that's true, I guess.
0: She don't need my help with nothing.
3: I know you feel like nothing right now, but to her, you're reborn. You ain't earned it, but that's how it is.
4: Hey there. I'm Mila.
2: Dusty.
5: Where was your spot?
2: Up in the hills there?
5: Yeah, we were all up in them hills.
6: Why are you here now?
2: Just between spots.

0: You know, I'm gonna build this part back just the way it was.
1: There's a sorrow in the wind.
2: Glory. I thought I could be one.
0: Be one what?
2: A cowboy.
1: I can hear it cry.
0: Keep remembering things that are gone. It makes me feel like there are things we lost that I'll never remember, you know?

0: even after everything. I don't like anywhere better.
1: I've got a wide river to cross.
2: Some people lost everything. I still got stuff.
0: Okay, then. Begin again.